The work of Jesus on our behalf is total and complete. He washed us, He forgave us, and He cleansed us. But that's not all. That's only the beginning of His process in our lives. He promises us in His Word that if we will confess our sins to Him, He will forgive us completely. He releases us from the things that bind us. Some of us here tonight have been set free from habitual sin we thought we'd never overcome. He has taken us out of drugs, alcohol, adultery, bitterness, hatred, self-righteousness. He takes our old ways that used to define us and shows us a new way to walk and to run. It's called freedom. When His Spirit lives within us, then our feelings, even they no longer define us. The lies of the enemy no longer bind us, and the sins of the past no longer hinder us. I am who my Father God says I am. The past or even my present circumstances are used by God to shape me, but they don't imprison me.